Well, that let's see. That was sorry. I'm in a little bit of conversation with Gabrielle here. Got to change my brain. So the first number was Looking for Clues, recorded at the Pembleach Garage Band. And we used that song as the theme tune for our show called Looking for Clues. And the second was called Waiting Game, an older one actually recorded at the Pembla Beach Garage Band. But it's on the, let's run around the new list because it hasn't been heard for a while. Here's a new one from Isabel Rumble called Room to Grow. That's off her 2025 album Hold Everything Lightly, Room to Grow.

we go. That was a new one from Isabel O'Rumble. Her now lives down in Tasmania. Let's see. Okay, here's one from... yeah, I'll squeeze this one in. It's called Proud Black Man from Ron Callahan, the UN man up there in Moriah.

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12: Yeah, and we're back. Let's see. I've got one here from Jack Billman called Outlaw, and that's a new one. Looks like he's got two, Forbidden Fruit and Outlaw. These probably samples from his upcoming album of, I'm not sure what name it'll be. But here we go. Here's Outlaw's little sample for you. I like Jack Billman. It's fun.

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It's Jack Billman does some great stuff. Love the slide. It's often quite a bit of slide in his work. Here's Bones featuring Kim Churchill. This is by Emily Brimlow, and it's off her New Wave.

Let me see. Right, we're back. Gabriel and I are just trying to chew through the new legislation regarding hobby bands. It's a bit of a minefield. It all comes into effect tomorrow. So I want to make sure we're on the right side of the law. Otherwise, apparently there's pretty hefty fines. Where are we? Well, let's see. Might do another Isabel Rumble. We'll play her theme. That's right, the title track is called Hold Everything Lightly. Actually, no, we probably won't do that. It's a tad. Yeah, we'll do it. It's a 7-minute song, so that's what it is. That's what it is. I'll add another one to that. Oh, I know. We'll do a Val Moogs. We'll do Feels So Right from Val Moogs. There we go. And then we'll get into a wood from our sponsor. Okay, here we go. Hold Everything Lightly, Isabel Rumble. This is off her album of the same name, Hold Everything Lightly.

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3: Right, there we go. Let's have a look at a new one from Val Moogs. Feels So Right. Here we go. I like Val Moogs. She does some good stuff.

0: I've been a bad boy. I've been talking this whole time and haven't lined up the next song.
1: Is there something special on your mind?
0: We're working through this legislation. It's interesting. AI is helpfully unhelpful.
1: Oh, I don't know. They promise you the earth. You can't quote them.
0: I don't trust AI. I don't know. I reckon there'll be a court case one day when someone says, but AI said this. And they go, yes, but that's not what the legislation says. And you go, yes, but that's what AI said.
1: They often have a rider on AI statements saying AI is not necessarily always correct.
0: Yeah, but that's no rider on what we're reading at the moment.
1: No, that's true.
0: Okay, that's enough of our problems. He's, let me see. I haven't done this one. Here's one from Gabby Foreman from Berrydale. It's called I Feel You, and Greg Q, cool. Misunderstood. This one's from 2018, but it's on the new list. So the powers that be drag up some of these older songs and go, say, Paul, play this one. And we do as we're asked. This is I Feel, and happily, I might add, I Feel You, single edition by Gabby Foreman from Berrydale.

0: Well, there we go. That was an interesting song. Here's Misunderstood by Greg Q from Bermagui. We'll be there on Friday night, won't we?
1: We will indeed, with bells on.
0: Under the guise of?
1: We are the Blue Cadillacs. Blue Cadillacs, yeah. And are we going to rock their socks off? My God.
0: So we're mainly a rock and roll band, but love 50s, 60s, 50s rock and roll, 60s rock.
1: Oh, yeah.
0: But the first, at least the first half of the set, we kind of play gentle music because people are still eating, waiting for a raffle and the badge draw.
1: That's right. And then we
0: start wrapping it up,
1: Let's rock it up.
0: And we get into upbeat rock and roll, and then our last set is good old rock.
1: And isn't it lovely that we've got an enhanced band? We've got a saxophone playing along as well. And so
0: so there's the usual three from Loose Change. There's Dave Thompson, Gabrielle and myself, but we've got a drummer. But unfortunately, Phil, if you're listening, hopefully your back's getting better. Our main drummer has injured himself and needs a couple of months' break. But we've got Adam Twyford from a drummer for One Louder and for Rick Bamford.
1: That's right.
0: What's Rick Bamford's name? Driving Time.
1: Yes.
0: I'm sure you all know Driving Time and One Louder. You can get your One Louder often down at Bermagui. Bega Pub. Bega Hotel, which. The corner pub.
1: The grand. The big
0: again. So Adam Twyford's filling in for us. And then we've got Paul Dion from the jazz club playing keys and saxophone. And who knows, we've got to encourage him to bring his... next time we play there and add dinner music, we might get into play's flute a little bit.
1: That's right. Mm. Well, anything is possible. It all depends on what our set list is going to be. But
0: he's a multi-instrumentalist.
1: Absolutely.
0: He's forgotten more theory than I'll ever learn. And trust me, I've learned a lot, but he knows he's forgotten a whole lot more.
1: Anyway, it's going to be a fabulous, fabulous night with so much more oomph than anybody has seen to date.
0: Yeah, from us, that is. Yeah.
1: Well... I'm
0: dusting off my red Duesenberg. It gives me a good bit of jangle. And we'll be into it.
1: I'm putting on my red dress because we're going out tonight.
0: Your red dress?
1: I might do
0: your sparkly one?
1: Yeah.
0: Well, you've got to get into the...
1: Either the red or the blue. I don't want to wear black, but I've got all sorts of sparkly dresses. I can't decide black or red or blue.
0: We've got to find a blue Cadillac shirt for... we'll probably have Shane join us too from the Rock and Rodders. Let's see. We've got our Blue Cadillacs t-shirt too, haven't we? Yeah.
1: We do have Blue Cadillacs t-shirts, yes.
0: Okay. We've got plenty of time for this one. Misunderstood by Greg Q.

0: Well, there we go. Is the gig guide up yet? Do you know?
1: I was just about to look, but I thought I've only got a couple of. I know that.
0: Yeah. So we're gonna look up the gig guide. Sorry. Yes.
1: Anyway,
0: might
1: we'll
0: be able
1: fiddle
0: to.
1: With that in a minute.
0: That's last
1: first.
0: Week's. That's last that week's. Yeah. Sometimes it doesn't come out in time for us, so I have to leave that to other people. Let's see if we can find a little short one. Oh, I know what it'll do. We'll go to station promos, show promos. There you go.
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0: That's the station. 2SEA. Buffets for breakfast, great shows. And we just met Fiona, didn't we?
1: We did indeed.
0: Yeah,
1: yes,
0: she's going to be doing a show on Saturday evenings from 6 o'clock. Mm. So good luck, Fiona. Look forward to listening to you.
1: Yes, indeed.
0: Let's see. 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
1: Well, as of right this minute, it is 15.3 degrees. Feels like 14.4.
0: Mm.
1: The weather forecast for the south coast on the 30th of June is for partly cloudy with a high chance of showers in the north and a medium chance elsewhere.
0: You know what that means?
1: What?
0: 5.5 months to Christmas. Sorry.
1: Okay. Partly cloudy, 5.5 months to go before it lifts.
0: 5 months and 3 weeks.
1: Winds are north to northeasterly at 15 to 25 kilometres per hour and daytime maximum temperatures between 16 and 20. Relative humidity currently at 78%. Gee, that's a bit high, isn't it?
0: Mm.
1: Rain today, nothing so far, nil. The wind north to northeasterly at 7.4 kilometres per hour with gusts of 9.3 kilometres per hour. Dew point currently is at 11.5 degrees. The hectopascal pressure is 1,018.6. That's gone up a bit. Delta is 2 degrees and cloud, octas, nil. And that's it for the moment. The sun is shining outside the radio station window.
0: Yeah. Just and dull.
1: Yeah, it's got a bit of a breeze out there, but I don't think it's too cold. Not as nippy as it was the other morning.
0: Feels like, yeah, there's not much difference on the feels like. Okay, here's the weather outro.
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0: So, Gabrielle, are you ready with
1: the gig guide?
0: Just hang on a second. I have to get the. I've got to get the music up. Here we go. I reckon this theme tune is used as a. Inspiration for Jaws.
1: Yes. Oh, well, I don't know about that, but it's a really good dance tune, too.
0: That's my little theory. You can do Jaws over there.
1: Listen to that brass. Oh.
0: We should give this a go with Dion.
1: Why don't we? That sounds good. What a good idea.
0: That'll be a good sound check.
1: It will indeed. Oh, my God. That'll make them sit up and listen.
0: There's a song. Sorry, we'll get to it in a sec. There's a song that we do now and again. It ruins. I can't remember the name of it. But it's a song about a bloke who's a very jealous lover. So he kills off a... he eventually bumps off a suitor for his girlfriend, and then he bumps the girlfriend off at the end.
1: Oh.
0: But it's mainly a one-chord song with a three-chord bridge. I play... I do different bass lines, but now and again I do the Peter Gunn thing.
1: Oh, do you? Yeah. It's a great bass
0: just
1: line.
0: Just for a laugh. On the bass, that is, yeah.
1: Love it.
0: Okay, take it away, Gabrielle.
1: All right then, the Far South Coast Gig Guide for July. Starting with Wednesday, the 1st of July, Morning Melodies with Frankie J. Holden and the Willis Brothers. Twins, sorry. Mm. At the Twyford in Murrumbilla from 10:30 a.m.
0: They're also brothers.
1: Yes, I know they're brothers, but it says here specifically twins, twins, okay? Yes. So, yes, whatever. Foyer Cafe is open for 1 hour beforehand and the ticket price is $20. Thursday, the 2nd of July, Roddy Reason is on at Kitty's Bar in Murrumbilla from 6 to 8 p.m.
0: He's a good act.
1: Yes, he is. He's
0: and
1: fun.
0: A ruins file. He likes the ruins.
1: That's nice.
0: So that makes him double good bloke.
1: Absolutely. And Friday, the 3rd of July, the session is on at Tathra Hotel from 6 to 8 p.m. Tony Wade plays at Tura Beach Club from 7:30 p.m. And The Blue Cadillacs. Yay for
0: that's us.
1: Listen to it. Yeah. The Blue Cadillacs at Bermagui Country Club starting at 7:30 p.m. And we're going to blow up a storm. We're going to have brass and all kinds of good fun things there. So don't miss that bit now. I have to go and find Saturday.
0: Mm.
1: Here is Saturday, the 4th of July. Ricky Bloomfield Band at Murrumbilla RSL from 8 p.m. Roddy Reason at Club Sapphire Bar from 6:30 p.m. Drive Time at the Grand Hotel in Bega at 8:30 p.m. Gary Carson Jones at the Tathra Bowling Club from 7 p.m. Perlis at Tura Beach Country Club from 7:30 p.m. And Hitch Up the Pony at Tilba Valley Winery.
0: Sorry, where are the Perlis again?
1: The Perlis are at Tura Beach Country Club. Yeah.
0: Oh, we'll be there in September, won't we?
1: That is correct. Yeah. September, October, November, and December. Yay! Yeah. Every second Friday night in the month.
0: Not every, yeah, the, of the month.
1: Of the month, yeah, that's right. And what else have we got here? Sunday, the 5th of July, Kate Gerges at Bermagui Beach Hotel from 1 to 4 p.m. Klaus Tietz at the Tathra Hotel from...
0: Yeah, Klaus is good.
1: Yeah, from 3:30 to 6:30 p.m.
0: Yeah, we've even had him in the studio.
1: We have indeed. Mm. We should have a few of these people back again. It's a long drive, but, you know, sometimes when they're playing close by, it might be good. And what else have we got? From First Light at Tilba Valley Winery and Salt at Longstocking Brewery in Pambula from 1 to 4 p.m.
0: 1 to 4.
1: On Sunday. And that's it for the moment. Yes, there are no other entries. Nothing late. So let's sashay out again and just remember the Blue Cadillacs are going to be blowing up a storm on Friday night at Bermagui Country Club from 7:30 p.m. Don't be late.
0: Okay, so we'll just...

0: loved it. Fabulous.
1: Okay. So, we'll just wind it now. I think the Blues Brothers do this in their second movie.
0: I think you're
1: as
0: right,
1: well.
0: And they do some chaotic, riotous they things do. To it.
1: I'm going to, let's see, get this up. All right, there's a band called The Psychedelics, and they'll be at the Sapphire Club a bit later this year.
0: That's right, I think around December.
1: Yeah, and they do a bit of this, bit of that to put on a good show. I'm just going to play one of the YouTube videos. So hang on. We have no volume.
0: And it just so happens, too, that their bass player is a local, lives in the Bega Valley Shire.
1: We have, that's right. I know why there's no volume. It's because I've turned the volume off. hang on a second. I thought I'd stop that one. Stop. Right, there we go. I'll clear that one. I'll switch over to this one. Here we go. This is The Psychedelics, and I think they're going to be playing Venus.

0: And there you go. That was a live recording there. They're not a bad band, are they?
1: No, they're good.
0: It's good. A great band. Hey, the crowd was up dancing. It's a good song. We played that one too. Probably not. Maybe a bit that speed. Righto, where was I? Back here. So we'll play a few more of those as time goes on. Gearing up to their... not call it a concert, their show at the Sapphire Club.
1: Yes. Yep. With a bit of luck, we might even have Gary come down and have a chat.
0: We might, yeah. Gary's the bass player. Yeah.
1: Who dips in locally. Yeah.
0: Let's see. Okay, I'm going to play a couple from Sam Stevenson off his album. Was it Out of the Ashes? I can't remember now. From the Ashes. There we go, From the Ashes. This is called Something in Time, and we'll follow it with Holy Water.

0: There's a couple of gentle songs from Sam Stevenson off his From the Ashes album from a couple of years ago. Here's a little word from our sponsor.
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0: 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Here's something that's a little bit different. Steve Wilson around the Samovar. You'll see Steve around the traps from time to time, mainly at the markets. And here we go, just one of his fun songs.

There you go. That's something you don't hear every day. Here's one from the Swamp Stompers, Shadows on the Wall.

There you go. Shadows on the Wall. Hey, good song that. Here's one from the awesome Fire Doesn't Always Burn.

Here's something a bit different. Mike Martin and Australia, a little project called The Australia Project, and this song's called Rubbish, the original song.

0: Well, there you go. That was rubbish from the Stelly Project, Mike Martin.
1: That's not a nice thing to say.
0: Yeah.
1: Was that the name of their number?
0: That was the name of the song.
1: Oh, yeah. Goodness, poor loved.
0: I was going to say something and I can't remember. Mike Martin, he does the calling, doesn't he, for the bush dances they run.
1: Mike Martin, yes, yeah, of course.
0: Kamaruka, is it?
1: Kamaruka Bush Dance,
0: that's
1: yes.
0: That's a Kamaruka Bush Dance, yeah. We played with them once, that was fun.
1: We did, we sat in the back row and we had a lovely time.
0: Humped away, yeah.
1: Nobody's been invited.
0: Very different style of rhythm guitar, it's more pulse orientated.
1: Sure is. Yeah.
0: And a great musician in his own right.
1: Oh, absolutely.
0: He plays a tenor guitar, so it only has four strings.
1: Mm, that's a cute little guitar.
0: He's very adept at it. Here's one from Yellow Box called What Is Love?

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17: Yep, down the industrial end of town. I'm going to do another one from Yellow Box. This is My Dog Talks to Your Dog.

Yeah, there you go. A couple from Yellowbox. That last one, My Dog Talks to Your Dog, was from the 2014 album Caressed by Mountains. And What Is Love was from an earlier album, Everything's Gonna Work Out Fine, from 2009. Let's see now. Here's one from the Figments. They're currently doing their Talking Heads show. So if you get a chance to see them, go. They're a great band.

Another one recorded at the Pamela Beach Garage Band. It'll probably be our last one for the day. It's for local musos. This one's called Parabrenail. Matthew Higgins came to the Pamela Beach Garage Band with an idea. He had some lyrics, and Mick Naden, I think, and probably put the music together for it. And then it was basically recorded. Then I was playing there at the time with him, asked to put a guitar piece into it, which I did. So I had two passes through. The first pass, I had to listen to the song, mapped out the chords. The second time, I had to listen and formed an idea. Then the third time, I recorded. So the whole thing's, from my bit anyways, list is improvised after a couple of listening. So you take a view, you do the best you can, and just hope for the best. So, and this is the outcome.

0: There you go, and that's the life when you you do a recording. You get a couple of goes to think about it, and then you're into it, mistakes and all. So that was one take, and it was. Would I do it differently now? Yeah, I'd probably play a lot less, actually, in the background. Okay, Gabrielle.
1: We're ready with the gig guide. That's right. Let me tell you, starting on Wednesday, the 1st of July, Morning Melodies with Frankie J. Holden and the Willis Twins at the Twyford Marimbula from 10:30 a.m. Foyer Cafe is open 1 hour beforehand and the cost of admission is $20. 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
0: Yep.
1: It's a nice place and nice people up there. And finally, Sunday, the 5th of July, Kate Gerges at Bermagui Beach Hotel from 1 to 4 p.m. Klaus Tietz at the Tathra Hotel from 3:30 to 6:30 p.m. From First Light at the Tilba Valley Winery and Ale House from 11 a.m. and Salt at Longstocking Brewery in Pambula from 1 to 4 p.m. And that looks like a pretty good lineup for the weekend.
0: I saw something. Kiddies too. Every Thursday night they're going to have live music.
1: Oh, how nice to know that. We'll have to trot along and see what we can see.
0: Yeah.
1: It's just ideal for a trio.
0: Perfect for a trio. Like Loose Change.
1: Funny about that.
0: Let's see. Okay. So, I was just about to jump the gun, but it's weather time.
1: Already, my goodness. And here I go again. 12 o'clock on the button.
0: Yes.
1: Gee, it seems like only a few minutes ago when I told you about the weather.
0: Yes, but you had a trip down to the Access Centre.
1: In the meantime, that's right. And I must tell you, I was out there and it wasn't very nice. The sky is blue, but the wind is so cold. And it's not even a very strong one.
0: Although
1: but
0: the feels like in the now are pretty close, only 0.7 degrees.
1: So. It's 17.5 degrees and they say it feels like 16.8, perhaps without the wind blowing at you, but that's the way it
0: is. And if you're rugged up like an Eskimo.
1: That's right, unless you're like me and you ran out in your jumper and not much else. Yeah. Anyway, the relative humidity at the
0: moment.
1: Hang
0: on a second.
1: Oh, we're not ready yet.
0: No,
1: okay.
0: I've got to do.
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0: There you go. She's jumped the gun.
1: Sorry, folks. I was so anxious to tell you.
0: It's even hard for the weather intro to get a word in sometimes.
1: Oh, I know. It's really difficult.
0: Okay, Gabrielle,
1: Never mind. I have to keep quiet for so long that when I finally get a chance to talk, it won't stop.
0: So what I mean? You can't shut her up.
1: That's right. Okay.
0: So the weather with the golden tongue of Gabrielle.
1: Okay. As we just said, it is 17.5 degrees now and feels like 16.8. And the wind is cold, even though it's only blowing a west-northwesterly at 5.5 kilometres per hour with a 7.4 kilometre gust of wind. And I got those and they were cold. There is no rain at the moment and there hasn't been for quite some time today. The dew point is, it just changed to 12.2 as we speak. And the hectopascal pressure is 1,017. The delta is 3.3 and cloud octaves nil. Which bit haven't I told you yet? Oh, well, I can still tell you the forecast for today, for the 30th of June, is for partly cloudy with a high chance of showers in the north and a medium chance elsewhere. Winds north to northeasterly at 15 to 25 kilometres per hour and daytime maximum temperatures between 16 and 20 degrees.
0: Which is exactly where it is right now, 18.2.
1: Right.
0: Doesn't get much more between.
1: That's right. That's right. So right. Stay tuned. There'll be more weather, but okay. Yes, it's not. Yes, yep. Okay. That was the weather.
0: Yep. And here's the outro.
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0: Right, so if you've just joined us, or you've been with us for a while, you're with Gabrielle.
1: And Paul.
0: And the show was called Looking for Clues.
1: It was indeed, and now...
0: Yeah, where we play music of local musicians. But now we're into odds and sods, where we play other stuff. And right now I'm going to play one from Beth Hart, excuse me, and Joe Bonamassa. Cool. That's it. Nice. I want to start from the beginning.
1: Yes.
0: Joe's playing the Stratocaster.

0: There you go. Nutbush there.
1: Done ah, feels so much better now. Yeah.
0: Yeah. I'm going to do another one. This is with Jimmy Barnes.
1: Oh, great.
0: And Joe Bonamassa called Stone Cold.

0: There you go. That was Joe Bonamassa on guitar and Jimmy Barnes on vocals, obviously.
1: It was fabulous.
0: I mean, obviously, if you know his voice, you know his voice. Yeah, I love his playing. Yes, for those interested, he's playing a, looks like a 60s gold top.
1: That's one. I wondered what that was. Yeah.
0: Yep. All right, we're going to do Gary Moore, another one of my favourite guitarists. And his main guitar was Peter Green's from Fleetwood Mac. So Peter Green actually sold it to him for £100, apparently.
1: Oh, goodness.
0: And I think it went for, I think it was $250 million, something like that.
1: Gee.
0: Sold eventually. Might be wrong. That's, I've got this thing in my head. But anyway, here we go. Gary Moore's Still Got the Blues is probably his most famous song. Live to my dad.

0: Yeah, Gary Moore live.
1: Blows you away, doesn't it?
0: May he rest in peace. Where are we? Okay. Great song, that. Great guitar work. There's more to come. Here's a little word from our sponsors.
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0: Yes, and we're pleased as well, aren't we, Gabrielle?
1: Oh, absolutely, yes.
0: I'm going to play Chris Rea, another one who just recently passed, although Gary Moore passed a while ago.
1: That's so sad, yes.
0: Yeah, long-time survivor of pancreatic cancer, but it got him in the end. excuse me, one of the very few long-term survivors.
1: That's right, it's not renowned for being a disease that gives you time.
0: And this is the ultimate version of, a live version of Road to Hell. Yeah, so let's have a listen to that.

0: There you go. Chris Rea's The Road to Hell. That's the full version.
1: It often comes in fabulous, isn't it?
0: Two parts, yeah. Mm. Great musos, these guys.
1: Oh, gosh, yes.
0: We're going to do another one from Gary Moore, but this one is Gary Moore and Friends doing the Cowboy Song, and the boys are back in town.

0: Well, that was an abrupt end. I wasn't expecting that one. All right, it's just time has come for us to depart. We've got one more message from our sponsor to play, and then we'll just slip away into the quiet of the afternoon. We've got rehearsals this afternoon with a couple of chaps. Here we go. This is a word from our sponsor.
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0: And there we go. So it's goodbye from Gabrielle and goodbye from Paul. And we'll be back next week with more stuff, more local music and more odds and sods. In the meantime, stay well, stay safe. And if you're down at Boomeragui on Friday night, pop into the Boomeragui Country Club where the Blue Cadillacs are playing. We were looking forward to this one. Yeah, it's going to be fun. All right, everyone, take care. Let me see. Before I say goodbye, I better get this going. I can't walk out the door and not and leave you with silence, can I? There we go. Just make sure the levels are good. Levels look good. Okay. Take care, everyone. Bye.

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Hello again and welcome to another flashback to the 60s. 10 magnificent years, it changed all our lives. From Liverpool to Los Angeles, from the Beatles to the Beach Boys, you'll hear it all and more.

And on today's program, we'll visit the High Chaparral. President Herbert Hoover celebrates his 87th birthday. And we also cover his memorial.

0: Number 5 in the UK from 1963, Adam Faith and The First Time. Brenda Lee.
1: 1962.

0: Brenda Lee, number 5 in the UK from 1962.
1: Bobby Darin.
0: Now here's Bobby Darin and Multiplication.

0: Multiplication, that's the name of the game. In every generation, you know they play the same. Yeah, it's multiplication, that's the name of the game.
1: Number 5 in the UK from 1961 for Bobby Darin, A Multiplication.
2: Jeremy. 1965.

the British duo Chad and Jeremy. Never charted in their native England, but a number 17 hit on Billboard from 1965.

0: The High Chaparral was a television series broadcast on NBC from 1967. It was an American Western action-adventure drama set in dry Arizona in the 1870s. It starred Leif Erikson and Mark Slade. We'll hear from both, but as Mark Slade advises, he played Billy Boy Blue, and he had a mind of his own and a strict father, Mark Slade.
1: Yeah, I play a kid named Billy Blue Cannon, who's the son of Leif Erikson. And he's a very sensitive young guy. He's trying to understand things that are going on around him, the situation that the family's in and so forth. He has his own ideas. And his father is a very strict man, and he's trying to understand the father. I think it kind of goes along with some of the relationships between young people and parents today, what they call a generation gap, which there is. And I think this will kind of be a series that will explain both sides, explain the parents' side, explain the young people's side, the whole picture.
0: Leif Erikson.
2: Well, in the days of the early West out here in this very area, Tucson and its environs, I am led to believe through the local historian here even, that the settlers, that is the heads of the families, were hard-bitten martinets. Had they not been, there wouldn't be any West. They were not concerned with being liked or being lionized or being charming, which we are today. That seems to be the order of our day in 1967. But back in 1870, when they were pioneering and were faced with Apaches and great dangers, there had to be someone who was in charge, who made the decisions, and was adamant on the decisions being carried to fulfillment. He will mellow, yes, as the dangers decrease, if they do. Otherwise, you've got a kind of a gray character that doesn't mean much. You wish

0: name is Dion LaRue. Number two for 2 weeks from 1962 on Billboard and Mashed Potato Time.
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0: CMLE play, Pink Floyd from 1967, and a number 6 UK hit. The Four Tops.
1: Black music never sounded better. Never sounded better.

0: number 11 in the UK from 1969. The Four Tops and Do What You Gotta Do.
1: Rather than Kennedy's courageous statement as to Berlin should carry a conviction to the Russians. As long as the Russians are willing to negotiate over all this question, there is hope of a solution. And that hope arises because of the background behind any negotiations over Berlin. The Russians no more want a nuclear war than we do.
2: The 31st president is questioned about the wisdom of mammoth expenditures in America's space race with Russia.
1: Well, my impression is that we don't need to worry about far space like the moon. I doubt whether a man could live on the moon if he got there. But in any event, within the distance of defense of the United States, which involves all of these circulating satellites, we ought to pursue space work with all our might. I am not going to answer any political questions.

0: The 1962 number 5 hit in the UK for the US group The Crickets, and Please Don't Ever Change.
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Coming has stopped behind my ears. There's no looking back, cause I'm too far away. Shaking like mad in the days. Then out of the night,

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5: Are you looking for paradise or are you lost? 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
1: And I'm William Broome.
0: And welcome to It's Time, the show where we look at the best of the Australian national charts between the 60s and the 90s, using the Kent Music Report, the Australian Music Report, and the ARIA charts. Today we're looking at the best of the charts from this week in 1992. William, what's coming up on today's show?
1: Coming up on today's show, we've got the Red Hot Chili Peppers, Two Unlimited, Vanessa Williams and Criss Cross.
0: Starting off today's show, number 16 on the Australian National Charts this week on the 29th of June 1992 was Australian band Yothu Yindi and Japanah.

0: Number 16 on the Australian national charts this week on the 29th of June 1992. That's Yothu Yindi with Japana, and that single had peaked at number 11 here in Australia the previous month. The band, whose name means child and mother in the Yolngu language of the Northern Territory, following the success of their single Treaty, a re-recorded version of Japana was released in April 1992. This version peaked at number 11 on the Australian Singles Chart and earned a gold certification. At the 1993 ARIA Music Awards, the song won three categories, including Best Indigenous Release and Best Video, and beyond its commercial success, the track represents the group's broader mission of promoting mutual respect and cultural understanding.
1: Falling down the charts from number 12 to number 15 this week, on the 29th of June 1992, was Michael Jackson and In the Closet.

0: Michael Jackson there, and In the Closet at number 15 in the Australian Singles Chart this week, on the 29th of June, 1992. And that single had peaked at number 6 in the Australian Singles Chart the previous month. In the Closet was the third single from Michael Jackson's Dangerous album. While the title famously plays on a common idiom, the lyrics, including the line "woman to man," point towards a concealed heterosexual affair. The song became a major commercial success, reaching number 6 on the Billboard Hot 100 in the United States. A notable feature on the recording is the breathy vocal contribution from a mystery girl, later revealed to be Princess Stephanie of Monaco. The project was originally intended as a duet with Madonna, but the collaboration fell through after Jackson found her lyrical ideas too provocative.
1: Falling down the Australian national charts this week on the 29th of June 1992, from number 9 back to number 14, were the Red Hot Chili Peppers with Under the Bridge.

0: That's Under the Bridge by the Red Hot Chili Peppers at number 14 on the Australian National Charts this week on the 29th of June 1992. And that single has peaked at number one for 5 weeks here in Australia between April and May that year. Released in February 1992, the song became a defining anthem of the early 90s alternative rock music. Originally a personal poem by Anthony Kiedis, the lyrics reflect on his past struggles with drug addiction and his feelings of alienation. Producer Rick Rubin discovered the verses in a notebook and encouraged the band to develop the track, which features a melodic Hendrix-inspired guitar introduction by John Frusciante. The song was a massive commercial success, peaking at number two on the Billboard Hot 100 and propelling the band into the mainstream.
1: Holding steady at number 13 in the Australian singles chart this week on the 29th of June 1992 was Two Unlimited with Twilight Zone.

0: To Unlimited and Twilight Zone at number 13 in the Australian Singles Chart this week on the 29th of June 1992. And that single went on to peak at number 12 in the Australian Singles Chart the following week. Released in early 1992, Twilight Zone was the massive follow-up hit for the Eurodance act To Unlimited. It was a major milestone for the group, as it was the first single to officially feature the vocals of singer Anita Doth. The track was a huge commercial success, topping the charts in Ireland and the Netherlands, while reaching number 2 in the UK. Though it was a high-energy rave anthem, its melodic pop style helped it cross over into the mainstream worldwide.
1: Let's have a look at the top 10 albums of the week on the 29th of June 1992. At number 10, we had Baby Animals by Baby Animals. At number 9, Southern Harmony and Musical Companion by the Black Crows. At number 8, Hep Fidelity by Diesel. At number 7, From Time to Time, The Singles Collection by Paul Young. At number 6, Blood Sugar Sex Magic by the Red Hot Chili Peppers. At number 5, Tribal Voice by Yothu Yindi. At number 4, Michael Crawford performs Andrew Lloyd Webber by Michael Crawford. At number 3, Greatest Hits by ZZ Top. At number 2, Back to Front by Lionel Richie. And at number 1, 100% Hits, Volume 4 by various artists. That spent 4 weeks at number 1, and this was its final week at the top. Well, let's have a look at the number 10 album for the week, Baby Animals by Baby Animals. And that album had spent 4 weeks at number 1 between February and March that year. Released in September 1991 as the self-titled album from the band, it became a landmark in Australian rock history. Led by the powerful vocals of Suge DiMarchi, the album spent 4 weeks at number one and went 8 times platinum. It remained the highest-selling debut rock album in Australia for over a decade. Well, let's have a listen to a song from that album. Here's Early Warning.

0: That's Early Warning from the number 10 album of the week. This week on the 29th of June 1992, Baby Animals by Baby Animals.
1: Let's take a look at the news headlines for June 1992. On the 3rd of June, the High Court of Australia delivers its decision in Mabo versus Queensland, a landmark ruling recognising native title. The court overturns the long-held concept of Australia as unoccupied land, or terra nullius, at the time of British settlement. Between the 3rd and 14th of June, the Earth Summit is held in Rio de Janeiro. A key outcome of the conference is the establishment of the United Nations Framework Convention on Climate Change. On the 16th of June, a joint understanding agreement on arms reduction is signed by US President George H.W. Bush and Russian President Boris Yeltsin. On the 24th of June, Nick Greiner resigns as Premier of New South Wales in the wake of a corruption scandal. He's replaced by John Fay. And finally, on the 29th of June, Estonia adopts the krone as its national currency, becoming the first former Soviet republic to replace the ruble.
0: Rising up the Australian national charts this week on the 29th of June 1992, from number 14 to number 10, was George Michael with Too Funky.

0: radio of yours. I'm trying to get to sleep.
1: That's Too Funky by George Michael at number 10 on the Australian National Charts this week on the 29th of June 1992. And that single went on to peak at number 4 here in Australia the following month. Released in 1992, the song was George Michael's final single under his contract with Sony Music. The song was originally intended for a new album, but George Michael decided to donate it to the Red Hot Plus Dance Project to raise money for AIDS awareness.
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0: That's American band Mr. Big with To Be With You at number 8 on the Australian National Charts this week on the 29th of June 1992. That single had spent 2 weeks at number 1 between May and June that year here in Australia. The song wasn't supposed to be a hit, the band had other singles in mind. But after a small station in Nebraska started playing it, listeners everywhere caught on. It climbed to number 1 in Australia and 10 other countries.
1: Falling down the charts, one place from number 4 to number 5 this week on the 29th of June 1992 was Australian band Rock Melons featuring Denny Hines with that word, L-O-V-E.

0: from Australia. That's Rock Melons featuring Denny Hines. And that word, L-O-V-E, at number 5 in the Australian singles chart this week, on the 29th of June, 1992. And that single had peaked at number 4 in the Australian singles chart the previous week. Released in April 1992, that word, L-O-V-E, became the most successful single for the Australian pop group Rock Melons. Featuring the soulful lead vocals of Denny Hines, the track was a standout hit from their second studio album, Form One Planet.
1: Falling down the Australian national charts this week on the 29th of June 1992, from number 3 back to number 4, were Australian band Frente and the Clunk EP, and here's a song from that EP, Ordinary Angels.

0: That's Ordinary Angels from the Clunk EP by Fremte, which was at number 4 on the Australian National Singles Charts this week on the 29th of June 1992. And that EP had peaked at number 3 on the Australian charts the previous week. Released in March 1992, the Clunk EP was the second major release from the Australian indie pop group Fremte. Produced by Daniel Denholm, the 5-track EP reached number 3 on the ARIA charts. The lead track, Ordinary Angels, was written in just one day during a high-pressure trip to Sydney. According to singer Angie Hart, she and guitarist Simon Austin wrote it while exhausted and despondent, yet it became one of her favourite songs and helped launch the band's debut album, Marvin the Album.
1: Rising up the charts from number 8 to number 3 this week and on its way to number 1 on the 29th of June 1992 was Vanessa Williams and Save the Best for Last.

0: With a song that went on to peak at number one for 1 week the following month, that's Vanessa Williams at number three in the Australian Singles Chart this week on the 29th of June 1992 with Save the Best for Last. Released in January that year, Save the Best for Last became the signature song for American singer Vanessa Williams. Originally rejected by several other high-profile artists, the track was eventually secured for Williams' second album, The Comfort Zone. The song spent 5 weeks at number one on the Billboard Hot 100 in the United States and topped the charts in Australia and Canada. Critics praised its sophisticated production and Williams's delicate vocal performance. Many saw the song's theme of patience and ultimate success as a powerful comeback for Vanessa Williams. In 1984, while serving as the first black Miss America, she was forced to resign after Penthouse magazine published unauthorized nude photos of her.
1: And holding steady at number two on the Australian national charts this week on the 29th of June 1992 was Australian band Girlfriend with Take It From Me.

0: That's Take It From Me by Girlfriend at number 2 on the Australian National Charts this week on the 29th of June 1992. That single had peaked at number 1 for 2 weeks earlier that same month. In April 1992, the Australian group Girlfriend released their debut single, Take It From Me, which you just heard. The upbeat track was an immediate success, peaking at number 1 on the Australian charts for 2 weeks, and remains the group's only number 1 hit. Beyond the music, the group was widely recognised for their fashion, specifically their signature flower hats, which even led to their own clothing line.
1: And finally, let's take a look at the top 10 singles for this week on the 29th of June, 1992. At number 10, we had Too Funky by George Michael. At number 9, Hazard by Richard Marx. At number 8, To Be With You by Mr. Big. At number 7, One in a Million by Euphoria. At number 6, I Can Feel It by Radio Freedom. At number 5, That Word L-O-V-E by Rock Melons featuring Denny Hines. At number 4, Clunk the EP Ordinary Angels by Frente. At number 3, Save the Best for Last by Vanessa Williams. At number 2, Take It From Me by Girlfriend. And at number 1, a single that peaked at number 1 for 4 weeks, and this was its second week at the top. Here's Criss Cross and Jump.

0: and jump at number one in the Australian singles chart this week on the 29th of June 1992. And that single peaked at number one for 4 weeks, and this was its second week at the top. The track spent 8 weeks at number one in the US and topped the charts worldwide. It is famous for its Wiggity Mac rhymes and the duo's signature style of wearing their clothes backwards.
1: Well, that's the show for another week. Thanks go to David Kent and his website, www.australianchartbooks.com.au, for the use of his Kent Music Report and Australian Music Report charts in the show. News headlines are mostly sourced from the Chronicle of the 20th Century, published by Penguin. I'm Barry Mackay.
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2: 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After extensive renovations, it was reopened as the Coast Motel in 2022. 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

0: From the concert halls to the juke joints, from churches to festivals in the fields, welcome to another episode of Bill Street Caravan, celebrating the sounds of Memphis and the Mississippi Delta for more than 20 years.
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0: Hi, I'm your co-host, Pat Mitchell-Worley.
1: And I'm Kevin Cubbins.
0: This week on the program, we have Members Only, a tribute to the music of Bobby Blue Bland.
1: Beale Street Caravan contributor Jim Spake is back with us as well to continue his series on the legendary sidemen that played rock's original lead instrument.
0: The series is called Crazy About a Saxophone, and that's all coming up right now on Beale Street Caravan.
1: Hey, Pat.
0: Hey, Kevin.
1: We've got our good friend and omnipresent Memphis musician Rod Bland back on the show with us as he leads Members Only, a tribute to his late father, the Lion of the Blues, Bobby Blue Bland.
0: We had Members Only on the show last season, and I really hope that this becomes an annual thing. It's a beautiful night of music and remembrance. Rod has produced the event 2 years in a row now. It's been on the Friday night after the Blues Music Awards.
1: So basically, like, everyone in the blues world is in Memphis for that particular weekend every year.
0: Right, so all the stars and all the talent are right there. And all the musicians that played for years and years in Bobby Blue Bland's band actually still live and work right here in Memphis, many of them on a nightly basis on Beale Street.
1: And so for 2 years now, Rod has put this thing together, which it's like no small feat to organize this thing. And he's gotten the word out, and everyone shows up for it.
0: Yes, at B.B. King's Blues Club right there in Memphis. How fitting.
1: I know. It's definitely, it's like an only in Memphis thing. The timing, the legacy, the venue, all the people involved, the connectedness of it all is crazy.
0: It's pretty magic, I must say.
1: So we mentioned the band. Rod is on drums, of course. Rod grew up on the road with his father, surrounded by blues royalty. I mean, B.B. King was his godfather.
0: And we mentioned earlier that Rod is an omnipresent musician. What we mean by that is Rod is in so many projects that we can't keep up. He's a musician's musician, and like his father, he has called Beale Street home for many years.
1: So this music is beyond special to him. It's in his blood. It's his father's legacy. It's his family's legacy.
0: Not to mention that his mother, Willie Mae Bland, is right there on the front row watching.
1: That's pressure. On bass, in the performance our listeners are just about to hear, we have Jackie Clark. We have Harold Smith on guitar and Chris Stevenson on keys.
0: And Mark Franklin, Art Edmiston, Kirk Smothers, and Paul McKinney round out the horn section.
1: Sitting in and lending their vocal talents to this production, we have Sugar Ray Rayford, Mike Ledbetter, Ashton Riker, Andy Duncanson, John Namath, and Tom Wirth. We also have Monster Mike Welch on guitar. So let's get to the music, Pat.
0: Here is Members Only, a tribute to the music of Bobby Blue Bland, live on Beale Street Caravan.

0: That was for you.
1: That was Members Only, a tribute to the music of Bobby Blue Bland, live on Beale Street Caravan, and we've barely scratched the surface.
2: We'll be back with more from Members Only in just a moment. But right now, we're going to turn it over to Beale Street Caravan contributor, Jim Spake.
1: Jim Spake, he's also a true musician's musician. You've heard him on a ton of records, and you may have caught him recently on stage with Lucero. He knows music inside and out, and today he leads us on a guided tour of the heavyweight sidemen of yesterday.
2: Specifically, the sidemen from the early years of rock and roll that played rock's original lead instrument, the saxophone.
1: The series is called Crazy About a Saxophone. Here's Jim.

Hey, folks. Today we've got two important saxophone legends whose paths crossed more than a few times. Sam the Man Taylor and Haywood Henry. Haywood Henry was born in 1913 in Birmingham, Alabama, and he was a baritone sax man who got his start while at Bama State with Erskine Hawkins, whom he'd play with well into the 50s. He spent time in Tiny Grimes' band and often sat in for the great Harry Carney with the Duke Ellington Orchestra. This is a single that Haywood did for Mercury Records in the 50s, Buck DeHoodle.

That's Haywood Henry on baritone sax. Through his association with producer and guitarist Mickey Baker, Haywood Henry rounded out the horn section on hundreds of R&B hits of the 50s by artists like the Traneers, Ruth Brown, Amos Milburn. It's pretty rare to give a baritone sax a honking ride on a record, but Haywood was always up to the task. Like right here on Big Joe Turner's 1954 hit, Shake

0: Big Joe Turner with Haywood Henry, featured on baritone sax. Haywood's career continued well into the 1980s, including some of Earl Hines' last tours.
1: Well, he dances in a trot, he dances in a walk, and he keeps on shaking his old-time honk. Say, hey, ho, Helena.
2: Oh, Helena.
1: Say, hey, ho, Helena.
2: Oh, Helena.
1: Say, ho, ho, Helena. Ho, ho, now it's not, hey.

Let's turn now to Sam the Man Taylor, born just up the road from here in Lexington, Tennessee in 1916. You just heard him blowing on Bull Moose Jackson's Cherokee Boogie. And he was in the section with Haywood Henry on Shake, Rattle, and Roll. Like Haywood Henry, Sam the Man attended Alabama State and was soon connected with the road bands of Cootie Williams, Louis Jordan, and Buddy Johnson. After stints with Lucky Millinder and Cab Calloway, Taylor became one of the most in-demand tenor men in the New York R&B recording explosion of the 50s. He wound up on hundreds of records by the Drifters, Laverne Baker, the Clovers, Big Joe Turner, Ray Charles, Chuck Willis. Here he is in 1953 with the Drifters featured on Money.

0: That's Sam the Man Taylor on tenor sax with the Drifters. Thanks for hanging out with Sam the Man and Haywood Henry and me this week. This is Jim Spake for Beale Street Caravan, Crazy About a Saxophone.
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1: 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The soundtrack of America was made in Tennessee. We're back, and for those of you just tuning in, we have members only with us. It's an annual tribute to the music of blues icon Bobby Blue Bland. It's led by his son, Memphis musician Rod Bland.
0: And featuring a who's who of blues talent sharing vocal duties.
1: And longtime members of Bobby Blue Bland's band holding it all together.
0: I had the pleasure to sit down and catch up with Rod Bland after the show. Let's hear about the night in his own words. We're going to take a break from the music and sit down with Rod Bland. Rod Bland, welcome to the Bill Street Caravan Studio.
2: Pat, thank you for having me.
0: Well, it's good to have you again this year. So this is the second year that Bill Street Caravan has been able to feature the Bobby Blue Bland tribute show. Tell us a little bit about this year.
2: It was such a cool experience last year. I was kind of like, we should do it again. And I think this year was the most nerve-wracking, taxing experience for me.
0: The band that's on stage with you for the show. Tell us who these guys are.
2: First, Kirk Smothers, who played mostly baritone sax that night. Great sax player. I can't recall which gigs he did with my dad, but I know he's done some things with my dad. Hence the name Members Only Band. Mm-hmm. The criteria is some way, shape, form, or fashion, you've had to play with the old man. Next, Art Edmiston on tenor sax, who has played with my dad

0: next, the illustrious Jackie Clark on bass, who also did that same gig with my dad, Harold, and myself. Next is Chris Stevenson, tremendous B3 player, keyboard, and vocalist as well. Chris and I have been friends off and on since early 2000.
1: And lastly, we've got you on drums.
0: Yes, me.
1: So when did you pick up your first sticks and start playing the drums?
0: I started destroying pots and pans and furniture around about 2.5, 3 years old. So by the time I was about 4.5, 5, I was gifted a blue Slingerland drum set. Sparkle, blue sparkle. My dad loved blue, obviously. So it wasn't until I was like in my about 9 or 10 before they just officially let me start with the band and end with the band.
1: Yeah.
0: Usually it was like when he's ready to walk off, he'd stick his arm out and all right, I gotta put him down. I'm gonna walk off the stage with the old man.
1: That's so awesome, though. Doing this show annually is an opportunity to remind people that this music is alive and well.
0: I was very selfish and greedy and wanted to play a lot of the songs that I never got to play and redo some of the songs that, you know, I felt I needed to redo. And fortunately for me, I wasn't alone. You know, Mark Franklin always wanted to play certain songs, and you know, then there were songs that the old man did like in the original infancy of the 60s and 70s, mm-hmm. and then never touched again.
1: Yeah,
0: I remember we did a tour with Van Morrison in the UK in 2000, and there was like 10 seconds of silence on stage, you know, going from song to song. He wiped his face and took a sip of cranberry juice. And then you hear this guy yell out, "Bobby, sing Yum Yum 3. And that's always stuck with me. Like, so, you know, we do this again next year, I'm going to have to find someone that wants to sing Yum Yum 3 because I've never played that.
1: Well, thanks for coming in and chatting with us. We're going to go back and listen to more live music at B.B. King's Blues Club, Bobby Blue Bland Tribute.
0: Thank you.
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0: That was Members Only, a tribute to the music of Bobby Blue Bland, live on Bill Street Caravan.
1: Featuring the vocal talents of Sugar Ray Rayford, Mike Ledbetter, Ashton Riker, Andy Duncanson, John Namath, and Tom Wirth.
0: And joining in for the finale there at the end, we heard Hurricane Ruth and Billy Price.
1: Bobby Blue Bland was one of the greatest artists in the history of American music.
0: A blues icon, if there ever was one. Remarkably, his influence was felt far, far outside of the genre.
1: He affected artists from all walks of life and all genres of music.
0: We usually conclude each episode by telling our listeners how to find out more about an artist and how to catch them live.
1: Obviously, we can't do that quite as easily this time. Bobby Bland left behind a lifetime of artistic output. It's an unbelievable legacy, sort of career that resulted in being enshrined in the Rock and Roll Hall of Fame, the Blues Hall of Fame, and receiving a Grammy Lifetime Achievement Award.
0: There's so much to dive into, you should get started right away. And you should put the Blues Music Awards on your itinerary for next May so you can catch the next Members Only tribute. 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
1: And here we go again with another 2 hours of music from the 1960s on a radio show called My Generation, which has been pumping out 60s music since the late 1990s. And we will start with a band that you may not have heard of before, but I think you'll agree when you hear their version of Roll Over Beethoven, they're pretty good. They were called Pat Wayne and the Beachcombers. After this.
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0: We started off with Pat Wayne and the Beachcombers, recorded at Abbey Road, and their version of Roll Over Beethoven. Julie Grant was next with I Only Care About You. Now the Beatles cover version, and I'm not going to tell you who this is until after the song. See if you can guess.
1: They covered the Beatles. Maybe

0: that was, of course, back in the USSR by a band who had one hit in the UK. I think it was in 1968 with a song called Judy in Disguise with Glasses. That was John Fred and his Playboy Band and their version of Back in the USSR. The A-side, B-side this week is another one-hit wonder, this time from The Family Dog. And the B-side of this hit was a bit of a throwaway, to be honest. Well, at least it was called Throw It Away.
1: What is a B-side?
2: Well, you see, it's the other side of the record, the one no one ever plays. You know that one?
3: Oh, good God almighty, this is what is coming.

0: The Family Dog and A Way of Life from 1969. They were so much more than that one hit. If you ever get a chance to listen to their 1969 album, very well worth listening to. Well, it was for me anyway.
1: My Generation with Gary Jackson. Accept no substitute.

Oh, take your blood pressure pills. It's Marianne Faithfull. And Is This What I Get for Loving You? Cover version. I think the Shirelles, or was it the Shirelles or the Ronettes, or one of those did it first. Now, the Follow That feature. And this time round, it's a Mersey Beats Follow That. So let's start off, as usual, with an earlier version of a song that they had a hit with. Dionne Warwick is first.

0: Dionne Warwick and the original version of Wishing and Hoping, covered successfully by the Mersey Beats and also by Dusty, it has to be said. And there we heard the Mersey Beats and a song called I Stand Accused, one of their lesser hits. And if you're wondering who was banging the gong at the end of that, at the time that they recorded that song, they were managed by the same management as The Who. And it just so happened that Keith Moon was in the studio. So there he was, banging the gong like his life depended on it.
1: Here's another B-side on the back of a hit.

That was the Moody Blues and a song called Candle of Life, which was on the B-side of their 1970 hit Question. Candle of Life was lifted from their 1969 album To Our Children's Children's Children. I think that's enough children. Now, I've just played the B-side jingle. I'm not going to play it again, but this is another B-side on the back of a hit. The hit was Flowers in the Rain by The Move, and this is an invitation to go round the lemon tree.

0: you get a bit extra on the stereo version. That was the move. And here we go, round the lemon tree.
1: This is Gary Jackson with My Generation.
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0: Beach Boys and Don't Worry Baby. I think that was also covered by PJ Proby in a falsetto voice. Before that, The Attack, who released a version of Hi Ho Silver Lining before Jeff Beck did in the 1960s, but he still had the hit with it. That was a song called Any More Than I Do. Now we're off to the dance floors.
1: Everybody report to the dance floor. The Twisted Wheel, Wigan Casino, right here on My Generation.

That's a group called The Pretenders, but of course not Chrissy Hynde's group, one from America. I Wanna Be Your Everything was the title of that song. We're off to the songwriting feature now, and this week it's two songs written by Rod McEwen. And we'll start with the man who brought us Good Morning Starshine with a song called Jean. This will be Oliver.

0: Oliver, and a song called Gene. I think that was his follow-up to Good Morning Starshine. And he was followed by Jimmy Rogers doing another Rod McEwen song, The World I Used to Know.
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0: Four Seasons were the first of those two, with Working My Way Back to You, followed by The Foundations. And not their biggest hit. They did have a number one with Baby Now That I Found You. That got to the top five, though, as well. Written by Mike Darbo of Man For A Man. Build Me Up, Buttercup. Now we're going way back for this next one.
1: I say you ready to boogie.
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1: Are you ready to boogie? 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Do it, baby.

0: the wonderful Little Richard from back in the 50s, and a song called The Girl Can't Help It. Now this, oh, with the album feature coming up next, he says, reminding himself. And we're looking to the man who rewrote the textbook on how to play lead guitar in the mid-1960s when he moved to England from America. From his album Axis Bold as Love, this will be Jimi Hendrix and Little Wing.
1: Not just singles. Here's the My Generation 60s album track.

The Jimi Hendrix Experience and Little Wing from Axis Bold as Love, followed by Paul Revere and the Raiders, who had many, many hits in their native America and none over here in the UK. That was called Stepping Out, and it was also, apparently, one of the songs on John Lennon's jukebox back in the 1960s, so he was a Raiders fan as well. Now to 1967, and a man who is probably best known for having hits in the 50s, still having hits over in America. This made the Billboard Hot 100 for the year. This is Frankie Lane and a song called Making Memories.

0: Frankie Lane and Making Memories, making the Billboard Hot 100 for the year in 1967.
1: Gary Jackson, something different on your dial.

0: We started off with the American group called The Millennium, who recorded one album which was excellent called Begin Here. And sadly for them, they never got any further in terms of recorded music. That was called Some Sunny Day. They were followed by Kim Weston and the great Northern soul hit Helpless, which she released back in the 1960s. Now, three before the Beatles, and this week we're looking at artists who were all managed by impresario Larry Parnes. And we'll start this week with Dickie Pride.
1: It's time for three before the Beatles, whoever they were.

three artists from the Larry Parnes stable of artists in the late 50s, early 60s, and it was a big stable as well. Dickie Pride was first with Betty, Betty, Go Steady With Me, then Lance Fortune and This Love I Have For You, and we finished off with Vince Eager, and This Should Go On Forever. Well, sadly, this show doesn't go on forever. I know it's good for you, but not for me. It's only 2 hours. And we will head forwards with the Nashville Teens and their third hit single in the UK. Didn't get as high as the first two, but still made the top 40. Find My Way Back Home.

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5: Apparently this is the original version of a British hit.

That's the Tokens, and the original, I mentioned them before on the show, the original version of a hit for the Rockin' Berries called He's in Town. This is the slip disc for this week. American group, who is it and what's the hit song called? It was a hit on both sides of the Atlantic and probably elsewhere. It's struggling, isn't it? Let's be honest. But it is getting there, and hopefully it's identifiable. Don't bother contacting the studio. I'll play it for you in about 10 minutes' time. And here's a reminder. Now, this next man, I think he was Canadian, no longer with us. One of his albums, not the one we're going to play a song from, was credited. That's probably the wrong word, but it was used as a reason for suicide in two suicide notes. And apparently he was, to some people, quite depressing to listen to. He was Leonard Cohen. And from a 1966 album, I think it was, his first, this is The Sisters of Mercy. Oh.

lovers like that, and besides, it would still be all right.

0: Leonard Cohen and the Sisters of Mercy. Now we're going to the two vintage tunes, and both of these come from a compilation called, basic words to the effect of Rockabilly Songs That You Really Shouldn't Be Without. And we're going to start with Warren Smith.
1: Here are this week's vintage tunes. God Save the King. King. King. King. King. King.

0: Warren Smith was the first of those two with Rock and Roll Ruby, and he was followed by Sid King and a song called Gonna Shake This Shack Tonight. Thanks very much for keeping me company. Hope you can join me same time next week for another edition of My Generation. And I'll leave you with the answer to the slip disc. And it was The Turtles and a song called Happy Together.
1: That's the slipped disc. Put a half crown on it on the dance set and it sounds like this.

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great to have you company. Welcome to Chimes. I'm Paul Gough, bringing you the best in jangling pop. A lot of different music on today's show. I love rattling the cage, turning it up, and giving you a wide variety of sounds. So it's not all twee pop of the mid-80s. We've got a band who possibly would have fitted in with the C86 Brigade. They're called Bramwell, and I'm absolutely in love with them. Another song of theirs, I played a brand new single a couple of weeks ago, and I got a great response from it. So we'll hear a track from them. I feel terrible because I've been finding messages left, right and centre in my spam folder, and Alistair Leonard reached out to me. He's a Western Australian artist. Said, look, I've got a song I think will fit with Chimes, and it absolutely does. So we'll hear from Alistair coming up on the program. We'll go down power pop territory with Magneto. We'll hear some wonderful pre-Flying Nun post-punk from a group called Playthings that I kind of fell over during the week, which is an absolute winner. And a group who came out of the ashes of Young Marble Giants, The Gist, towards the end of the show. But let's start off with a group who are defying the odds in that they have rechanneled the sounds of the baggy Manchester era. Yes, I kid you not. As they say, pop will eat itself, everything old is new again. They're called Diary, but this time they're from the United States. And this group out of Brooklyn have really narrowed down that classic sound in that melding of indie and dance. So you can hear the essence of Stone Roses in this cracking new single from them. It's called Keep Coming Up, and it's from their debut album, Spiral Bound, that comes out September 4th. See if you like this, and you're free to dance around the kitchen or wherever. This is Diary.

A double dance off there. You could have been in your car. Just careful where you drive. From 1991 on the legendary Factory imprint, that's the Wendy's and Pulling My Fingers Off. Produced by the wonderful Ian Brody, of course, a.k.a. Mr. Lightning Seeds. That is just a classic slice of the jangle meets the dance. The Wendy's did it oh so well. Prior to that, a group that would have been inspired by all of those sounds and are bringing it back to life with a really great little number from Diary, Keep Coming Up. And we'll keep you up to date with what they're doing as their album drops in September. This is Chimes, heard right around the country thanks to the Community Radio Network and on the mighty 2SER. And if you shared your love for 2SER on our We Love 2SER website, thank you so much, because it's had such a great impact, and it's great to know that 2SER will keep on with great music and stories and ideas for our community. Let's now look at a group that we've played on the program before, husband and wife duo Carl and Kat Mann, and they in April released the follow-up to their excellent album from last year, Ticking Haze. They're called Shapes Like People, and their new one is called Under the Rainbow. There is absolutely, look, 12 tracks on this album, and you can't go wrong because they're all really fantastic, jangly, layered harmonies. This, for me, is the classic sound that I first tried to bring you here on Chimes. Isn't it nice to know there are still groups making great music like this today? From their excellent album, this is called First Version of You.

The Leza Group, based in Cardiff, but originally formed in Torquay, and I am in love with them. Their single that came out a couple of weeks ago, Standing on Stones, is probably going to be one of my favourite tracks of 2026, and I had quite a few people interacting saying, wow, who is that? And wow indeed, because they have a strong garage pop feeling, little hints towards even sort of modish pop as well at times. That's a track of theirs called Problems, and that's on their own Bandcamp page, whereas Standing on Stones appears on the label that's releasing their music, Gob Nation. But investigate Bramwell, because as you can tell, they've got just that excellent quality to their music. Something slightly melancholic, and I love the guitar sound, particularly Bramwell. The track Problems and Shapes Like People back. The whole album's brilliant. I really recommend it to you. Go check it out. The album is called Under the Rainbow, and I played for you the track First Version of You. You're tuned to Chimes, and we love bringing you music from around the planet, but also music close to home. Now, I had a wonderful email sent to me, but as I said, a lot of my emails lately have been going into the wrong folder. That is the spam or goodbye folder. But Alistair Leonard reached out and said, look, I've got a new single. I think this was back in March. Now, this is just terrible. Time flies too. But I guess good music exists in any timeline. So Alistair, apologies. And it's good to know that I'm bringing you a track from his album, which has already come out. It's called A Cufflink Wearing Guy, and you'll be able to find that on Bandcamp. Very much influenced by 90s guitar pop, and this single that he sent me is brilliant. Of course, I'll have to explore the album as well now. This one is called Sunflowers by Western Australian artist Alistair Leonard.

some people are just incredibly prolific. And that particular chap, Caleb Carr, is one of them. He's had so many different projects of music, and I've sort of lost track of them. But over the last, let's say, 6-7 years, as I said, a chap who really loves jangly pop and has put out a lot of great music. He's based in Clare in South Australia. So this is a guy that's in a rural regional area. And I don't know what chances he has to play music, but I've not heard of him doing many gigs in Adelaide. But, of course, the way he changes his name as far as recording artist goes, he could be popping up under any nom de plume. But that one from Tree Changers, Let's Try Another Ideal. Go to Tree Changers Bandcamp site and you'll find, as I said, a lot of music. Great sound though. From Alastair Leonard, prior to that from WA, a track, Sunflowers, from his latest album that's come out, A Cuff Link Wearing Guy. This is Chimes. Now we'll go down the power pop path. We're going to start sort of shifting gears now a little. This is one I sort of was going through some of my CDs the other day and found a great compilation, Lost Weekend, a Celebration of Australian Independent Power Pop Volume 2. I think it came out in 2003. And this song fell on and absolutely thought it was a ripper. Magneto. There's a couple of Magnetos around, but this particular one features former members of the group Pretty Mess in John Baxter and Paul Inglis. And this track is just classic indie rock. Nothing more can be said, really. Still sounds good today. This from Magneto is Leaving Look.

from Toronto. There is a group, the brand new album. They're called the Get Alongs, and the album is second to none. And it comes with the attached label of recommended if you like the Lemonheads, the Replacements, Lemon Twigs, all bands we love on Chimes. From that album, the track Sound, and a diverse collection of songs on the album that embrace 60s garage, power pop, and that's why it fitted well with Magneto, 80s rock, and some of the grungier sounds of the 90s. So they're certainly shuffling the card deck of genres and sounds. And Sound is the name of the track from the Get Alongs that I played for you. Magneto before that, with a classic little timestamp of 2003 on it, Leaving Look, and a song that I thought would be good to revive here on Chimes. That's what we do. We bring you the old and bring you the new. And this little program heard right around the country thanks to the Community Radio Network, and also a huge thanks to where it's first played and aired on the mighty 2SER in Sydney. Now, Playthings are a post-punk... Playthings are a post-punk band that I missed at the time. And I was listening to a compilation from a friend, and this track came on called Sit Down, Stand Up. And I went, what's this? It sounded like something long lost out of the early 80s out of London. Well, indeed, it's out of Christchurch, and features in the band two artists that you'll be familiar with. Jay Clarkson, who was a part of the Expendables, early release on the Flying Nun label, and has had a stellar solo career as well. And Paul Keane of The Bats. Now, he joined as their sound engineer and manager in 1981 and recorded their first EP for them. In fact, I think it was their only EP. Even joins in on

playing bass on a couple of the tracks and guitar. But on this particular track, I'm going to play Jay Clarkson, who's a wonderful vocalist and sings most of the tracks on the album. She steps back for the vocalist guitarist Janine Saundercock on this particular track, the opening one, and it's a ripper from the Playthings EP, which is now available on Bandcamp. This one's called Sit Down, Stand Up. Yeah.

two short, sharp, post-punky tracks, which I love. The sounds of Omni there, and a single that they released on the Sub Pop label back in 2019. A duo out of Atlanta, and they have that crisp angularity to their music, which is just fantastic. The track Delicacy from Omni. And if you go to the Omni Bandcamp page, you'll find a whole bunch of great tracks that I recommend to you, including singles and albums. Before that, Playthings. And I guess where Omni has more of the slide rule sort of math style post-punk that, as I said, is very clean and crisp, something a little dirtier, a little grittier, a little more lo-fi, and a very shouty from Playthings. Sit down, stand up. But a beauty. I'm so glad I discovered that, and even more excited that it's a long-lost treasure out of New Zealand. Well, as we get towards the end of the program, this is a song I just love. I have the original single. Hadn't heard it in ages, but it popped up on my shuffle playlist. It's the music of Stuart Moxham, in solo guise, post his group, the Young Marble Giants, who were just brilliant. And the vocalist Alison Statton went her way. And Stuart released this album, but some of the early singles featured his brother Phil Moxham on bass. So it was like the core, or the musical core, of Young Marble Giants continued on. And so it has very much that kind of feel to it when you listen to This Is Love, which is just a brilliant single from 1980. Enjoy this, The Gist.

There's a wonderful reissue on Numero Group from Maka and Bedhead teaming up. It's called Maka Loved Bedhead, Bedhead Loved Maka. Maka were a group that played around with exotic instrumentation. Bedhead were a slowcore, beautiful pop group. And from a one-off collaboration they did, I played for you the track Hey Goodbye, which is magic. Look it up. It's now available on their Bandcamp site. And you can also find the earlier Bedhead releases, which I highly recommend as well. Before that, we heard The Gist, This Is Love. And this has been Chimes. I'm Paul Gough. I hope you enjoyed the show today. Reach out if you'd like to say good day. Chimes at 2ser.com. It's been great sharing all this wonderful music with you. And I look forward to doing it again next week. Big thanks to the Community Radio Network for distributing this right around the country. Have a great and safe week.

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1962, the Beatles had progressed from a group without a record contract to a group with the world at their feet. 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
0: But it's Rolling Stone. He looks harmless, but he does represent the magazine that trashed Layla, broke up Cream, ripped every album Led Zeppelin ever made. Don't forget the rules, man. This little shit is the enemy. He writes what he sees. Although it would be cool to be on the cover.

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Ladies and gentlemen, please welcome Reagan and Haig, Mr. Bacon and friend, Mrs. Thatcher, the Paisley, Mr. Brezhnev and party, the ghost of McCarthy, and the memories of Nixon.

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0: Kenan is that man who has few peers, except through the window of the nurse's hostel in the Bullthorn Road. 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
1: Yes, the one-hour radio show for anybody who's busy rust-proofing their sills on their Austin Allegro. Or it could be an Austin 1100. There were loads of those around in the 70s as well. But we will start this week with a bit of culture from a one-hit wonder called Jilted John.

0: Well, that's the punk hero dealt with for this week. We started off with Jilted John and his one hit, Jilted John. And we followed that from 1979, The Skids, and a song called Into the Valley. Now we're going to take a look at what was going on in the music business today in the 1970s.
1: The Book of Days, 70s music memories.
0: Not quite in the 1970s, this one. June 1969, the first of a three-day festival in Newport, California, featured Ike and Tina Turner, Marvin Gaye, The Byrds, The Rascals, Steppenwolf, Jimi Hendrix, and Janis Joplin, among a lot of others. A three-day ticket cost $15, which was £8.80. Jimi Hendrix received $125,000 for his appearance. At the time, it was the highest fee ever paid to a rock act for a single performance. And also at that festival was this group, and leader John Fogerty has just announced that his biopic is in the works. So he has a fascinating musical life, and I think it's fair to say that will be quite an interesting film. And here's what they sounded like in 1971, Creedence Clearwater Revival, and Have You Ever Seen the Rain?

The Jay Sisters on the Cactus record label, and their version of Can't Give You Anything But My Love, which was a bit of lover's rock. Back to 1979 now, one of many, many hits for Status Quo.

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Nitty Gritty Dirt Band, y'all, and a song called Mr. Bojangles. Now, they started having hits during Merseybeat in the 1960s, and in 1979, the Searchers were still going strong, releasing singles like Hearts in Her Eyes.

0: two sloppies then. One Hit Wonder, I think, for Prelude, covering Neil Young's song After the Gold Rush, followed by Splinter, a song that's, as far as I'm aware, still very difficult to get hold of digitally, a song called Costafine Town.
1: Number 8, down at 9 for breakfast. First there was bacon, then there was eggs. They got together and formed bacon and eggs. At 10, it was snap. All right, right. Who could forget 11? Walk round the garden, followed by slight stumble, then dozing off on the bench. At 12, wake up. It's time for your nap. At 1, straight in for lunch with salt and pepper. After lunch, we all love them. We all know them. They're round, they're blue, they're valiant. And I'm on 40 a day. And what's more, I'm right out of it.

0: Tony Christie and Avenues and Alleyways. And before that, a jingle that really was Alan Freeman taking the mickey about getting old these days.
1: I put on a lot of weight, so I rang up Weight Watchers. I said, it's an emergency, can you send somebody round? And they said, yes, we can, we got loads of them. I was actually thrown out of Weight Watchers for making sarcastic comments at the weekly weigh-in. As you can imagine, I accepted the decision with huge grace, because they threw her out as well.

0: We heard the Buggles and Video Killed the Radio Star. Oh, no, it didn't. We're still here, still fighting. And we followed that with Bread and a song about the Guitar Man.
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0: Today in 1969, David Bowie recorded Space Oddity at Trident Studios in London. The track went on to become a UK number one when re-released in 1975. Written about the launch of Major Tom, a fictional astronaut, Bowie would later revisit his Major Tom character in the songs Ashes to Ashes, Hello Space Boy and Black Star. Well, as something a little different, this is the live version of Space Oddity that David Bowie recorded at the BBC.

David Bowie live at the BBC and Space Oddity. Thanks very much for keeping me company. Hope you can join me same time next week for another look back at music from the 1970s. And I'll leave you as usual with the highest chart entry from this week, this time round in 1972, when Don McLean was at number one with Vincent, Slade at number two with Take Me Back Home, and Michael Jackson at number three with Rockin' Robin. The highest new entry came in at number 36. It was The Who, and a song called Join Together.

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0: 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And first up, it's Two Up Wednesdays with Hans Ebo and Mike. But first up, a bit of the weather update for the area with this one.
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0: And today it will be partly cloudy, very high chance of showers most likely this evening, and light winds become northerly 15 to 25 kilometers in the morning. And daytime maximum temperatures expected between 15 and 20, and currently apparently it is on 12 degrees. And the forecast in general, northerly winds over the coastal areas strengthening as a ridge extends from a high near New Zealand, slowly retreats and ahead of a series of cold fronts that will cross the state mid to late this week. And winds will turn to the west, to southwesterly on Friday, following the passage of the fronts before turning southerly over the weekend as a new high over the Bight drifts towards Tasmania, and the low develops near the New Zealand. And that was the weather. So overall, it's rain forecast. So don't put the gumboots away too far or the umbrella. It's a few showers still in the making there. And that was the weather for...
1: 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Find them next to the flagpole in Imlay Street, Aiden. And contact them on 6496 1082. 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
0: And last week I told you stories about siblings in the music industry, and we continue since it was requested a couple of times and positive feedback from you. So today we have more bands which consist of siblings, father, son, father or daughter, father combination, etc., etc., or brothers and sisters, etc. And it's quite interesting while I was doing the search for it all that there's actually a lot more than we think there is. Why is that not coming through? Something is not quite right here, I think. Let's continue. Why is that? Weird and wonderful things with modern technology is happening here on the port, and sometimes you wonder if everything is correct. Talking about modern technology, I don't know if you notice that more and more articles in the normal households you can't repair anymore. It is so annoying. The other day I dropped accidentally the electrical toothbrush, and it is impossible to open them up without destroying them further. And the manufacturing industry ought to be compelled that one can at least attempt to repair stuff, but with totally sealed housings it is impossible. So when you purchase new stuff, have a look at it. Are there screws in it so you can open them up, or examine it a bit? Or are you part of the throwaway society and don't care about all these things and just replace it? That was the general trend, and I personally think that is drastically wrong. Most things ought to be repairable, even if it's just a slight electrical fault or a bit of corrosion in this or that. One should be able to remedy those things very easily. But, okay, let's go into the music. And first up, we have actually, who have we got? We got the Osmond Brothers with, Brothers in the True Sense of the Word. It's a band from America. And four siblings got together, at first two, then three, and then all five of them. Here we are, the Osmond Brothers with Yo-Yo. If it wants to play it.

0: easy.
1: And that were the Osmond Brothers. You started off as a barbershop quartet way back in the 60s, 62, I think it was. And yeah, very success in the mid 70s and 80s. They claim it a moderate success, but they still sold some 77 million records worldwide. So not a bad effort for limited success. So yeah, and they've been on the music scene since from 62 to 23, after various illnesses of the various brothers and the members diminishing over the years, for the 5 then 3 in performances worldwide. Great effort from the Osmond Brothers, and the time is 7 minutes past 8 o'clock, and you're listening to 104.7 to SEA. And next up we have Aussie band with this one.

0: And that was a duo of Split Enz, and you can argue, are they Australian or New Zealanders? I mean, the band formed in New Zealand way back in 72, and they've been, well, very active until 84, and then various temporary reunions in 86, 89, 92, and the list goes on, and every now and then since last year they are together again and playing and performing and also recording stuff. And of course I'm talking the brothers Tim and Neil Finn, and I believe both of them residing now in Australia, but originally from New Zealand, Auckland to be precise. So another band with siblings in it, and yeah, it's quite interesting. They went sort of their separate ways, and but always seem to come back together again. And another interesting, yeah, little informational trivia knowledge. They started off without electric guitars, only acoustic guitars and violins. What else did they have in there? Can't remember. But they stood out from the crowd because, as I said, no electric guitars, only acoustic guitars in the first years. And the time is 27 minutes past 8 o'clock, and it is time for a word from our sponsors with this one.
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0: And you're listening to 104.7 to SEA, and Two Up Wednesdays with Hans Eber on the mic. And I'm playing or continue playing songs with siblings in the band. And it's a nice kaleidoscope of music from all around the world. And during the research, it was quite interesting to see how many bands are actually out there with siblings in the band, and it's just a small portion of what I can present you here, but it was fun of putting it together. On a slightly different note, community facilities powered up with clean energy upgrade on the 26th of June. That is, five community facilities across the Bega Valley are now running on solar power and battery storage, following a major sustainability project at Bega Valley Shire Council. The upgrades at Bermagui, Kendalo, Eden, Pambula and Woolloomara are expected to generate out 42,000 kilowatt hours of clean energy each year and save more than $10,000 in annual power costs and cut greenhouse emissions by about 20 tons. That's not a bad effort. Environmental Management Officer Michael Fiedler says that the new system will also improve resilience, helping community hubs staying operational during emergencies and power outages. The project was fully funded through the Far South Coast Community Solar Battery Program, supported by the Australian and New South Wales government. And that was on that one. And it's a great effort, and we should all encourage solar power and reduce the greenhouse gases, which will help the environment and the continuous warming of the global environment overall. That is something we all should contribute and be actively involved of furthering that process a bit more. But I think the horse overall has bolted. Climate change is definitely here, and not that much can be done to reverse it in the short term. I think it's a very long-term perspective of doing so. So, anyway, let's do our things and participate in that one. And next up we have on the music scene the Pointer Sisters with this one, two songs.

And that were the Pointer Sisters, with actually consisting of Ruth Pointer, Issa Pointer, and the Delco Pointer, and later joined by June Pointer as well. Yeah, quite interesting. They're from Oakland, California in the United States, and been on the music scene since 1969, and supposedly are still going. They must be in their 70s and 80s by now. Quite interesting. But they had very success and were also introduced in the, what is it called, the Hall of Fame and the where the Leaves of Footprint in L.A., I think. Holiday Walk of Fame, were awarded a star on the football there. There we are. And the group had 13 U.S. top 20 hits between 1973 and 87. Not a bad effort for three young girls with no formal training as such. Pretty interesting. On a slightly different note, the Twyford Cinema or Theater in Marimla, first Wednesday of every month, which is today at 10:30. This Wednesday, the 1st of July, Frankie J. Holden and the Wills Twins will perform. And Frankie J. Holden, of course, is a well-known local celebrity associated with also with the Pembula Garage Band, and has been around for quite a number of years. Anyway, that is on today, and the Foyer Cafe opens 1 hour before the show. $20 per ticket, and price includes morning tea. That is music at the Twyford in Marimula this morning. Definitely worthwhile checking it out and enjoying the music. I'm not quite sure the Wills Brothers. I have to admit, I haven't heard from them. But I'm sure lots of locals out there will support them. That's Frankie J. Holden and the Wills Twins today at 10:30 at the Twyford Hall. And the time is 8:43, and we move on with siblings in the music with how about Oasis with this one?

0: And that were the brothers Neil and Liam. Liam and Noel Gallagher from the band from Oasis, which of course is an English band from actually from Manchester. And they started in 1991 and were together till 2009. And then had a long break till 2024 and still going, and I'm not quite sure if it's in the same configuration, but there is another pair of siblings which played quite well and signed with the independent record label Creation Records in 93. And released a record setting a debut album, Definitely Maybe, which goes back to 1994. And it is time for a word from our sponsors with this one.
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3: 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After extensive renovations, it was reopened as the Coast Motel in 2022. The Coast Motel has 14 mixed rooms as well as a large family-style three-bedroom apartment located on Imlay Street within walking distance from two supermarkets, a news agency, two pharmacies and a range of quality eateries. 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
0: 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And I'm continue playing songs with siblings involved, so any form of family members in the band. And I started that last week and it was overwhelmed with the response. And so I continue with siblings today. And next up we have, the Neville Brothers, another American group, four brothers playing together, and I think we have time for one more like this.

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1: And the time is 1 minute past 9 o'clock, and the weather is for the day, 1st of July, partly cloudy, very high chance of showers, most likely this evening or late afternoon. And light winds becoming northerly, 15 to 25 kilometers an hour this morning. And the daytime maximum temperatures between 15 and 20 degrees. And the forecast for the next few days is very similar, with overcast and rain lingering around the area. And seas are smell a swell of 1.5 to 2.5 meters, and north to northeasterly 1 to 1.5 meters, decreasing below 1 meter during the afternoon. And weather, mostly sunny days, 80% chance of showers in the evening, and northerly winds over the coastal waters are strengthening as a ridge extends from the height near the Leeland, slowly retreating ahead of a series of cold fronts that will cross the state by the mid to later this week. And the winds will then turn west to southwesterly on Friday, following a passage of front before turning southerly over the weekend as a new high ridge over the Bight drifts towards Tasmania and low to and a low develops near New Zealand. So much the same for the next few days. But general warning, don't put the wet weather gear too far away. It might be still a bit wet at one stage. And that was the weather for the hour.
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1: And you're on the Fast House Gig Guide for this weekend. The following bands are playing. Rick Bloomfield Band plays at the Marimbula RSL from 8 p.m. onwards. Rodney Reason, Club Sapphire from 6:30 p.m. Who else have we got? Drive Time, Grand Hotel in Bega, 8:30. Gary Carson Jones at the Tasra Bowling Club from 7 p.m. onwards. And Pearl Heads at the Tura Beach Club, 7:30. That is all for Saturday, the 4th of July. And Hitch Up the Pony at the Tilba Valley Winery in Ale House from 11 a.m. So, yeah, that's an early start for a band to play. That is just a part of the gig guide for the South Coast. And you listen to 104.7 to SEA and to Up Wednesday. And next up, we have the second song for the Neville Brothers with this one.

And that was a contribution from the Neville brothers, five of them: Aaron Neville, Art Neville, Charles Neville, Cheryl Neville, and Ivan Neville. American R&B soul funk group formed in 1967. And they've been going until 2012, then had a break, and I think they broke up then. Came together again in 2015 and then sort of vanished into the oblivion of musical death. Quite interesting. But nevertheless, another sibling group which were quite successful in the States and great contributors to the music scene. On a slightly different topic, the dreaded, well, not necessarily dreaded, but in August the census will come up again. And the 19th National Census of Population and Housing in Australia is happening on the 11th, Tuesday, the 11th of August, 26th. And it is compulsory for everyone in Australia on the census night to fill out the form. New questions on gender and sexuality are included in this one. When and where? Tuesday the 11th of August. And instructions starting late July. Households will be sent a letter with instruction and a unique code to complete the census online. That might save a bit of time and paperwork. And location, you must include everyone who is physically staying at your dwelling on census night. If you are traveling or need to request a paper form, specific options will be detailed in your instructions. And key changes for the 26th census are sexual orientation and gender. For the first time, the census will ask questions about your gender and sexual orientation for individuals aged 16 and over to support more inclusive policies and health program. Another new one is cultures representation. Participants can now report up to 4 ancestries. Sometimes you wonder if all this information, how useful it is. Anyway, modes of transport. E-bikes are included in the bike contingency to identify travel to work. And official information, detailed guidelines on doing the census, who to include, and translations can be found via the Australian Bureau of Statistics portal. Quite important for all the politicians and long-term planning. I think it is pretty obvious a few things which has been talked about lately. Housing is in short supply and in high demand. What else will coming out? That we are aging population. So I think it's nothing drastically new which will come out of the census, but it is an informative tool for the census people and some long-term planning. Anyway, that is a date to remember and an action which we all have to do. And you're listening to 104.7 to SEA. And next up we have, actually the songs which I have here is only one of them, but Father Will Come Later, Nancy Sinatra with this one.

Well, that was the voice of a now 86 years old lady, and well, she was considerably younger then. That actually, I think, was recorded sort of 66, 67, somewhere around that. And we're talking about, of course, Nancy Sinatra, and you know, famous Blue Eye Frank Sinatra was his her father. And the song which actually made her famous was "His Boots Are Made for Walking," where she appeared on her father's show, Frank Sinatra show, and was initially only limited successful in Japan and in Europe, and took a while to filter through, but ultimately it was became a hit. Yeah, that was the first one, "The Boots Are Made for Walking," and the second one, "Summer Wine," which she sang together with Lee Hazelwood, and he actually coordinated most of her songs in that period. Nancy Sinatra, I wonder how she looks now. I mean, she was a very attractive, stunning lady, and formed sort of a colorful dress for the go-go dancers period at the time. That was Nancy Sinatra. And next up we have the Kinks with two songs which are well known, "Lola" and "Waterloo Sunset."

0: And that were the Davis brothers, Ray and Dave Davis, both from England, of course, and better known as the Kinks. And they've been on the music scene, 62, 60, somewhere around that. And their best known hits were Lola and Winter Season. And they all together stayed together till 97, I think, until they disbanded altogether. And another contributor to the Siblings show, which I'm doing today, only playing bands which mainly consist of siblings in some form or shape. Sisters, brothers, or parent-kids combination. And anyway, that were the Kinks, and it is time for another word from our sponsors with this one.
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0: Well, that was another brotherly band with four brothers, the King of Leon, another United States band consisting of Caleb Follow, Jared Follow, and Nathan and Matthew all together. And the two songs were Sex on Fire was the first one, and Temple of Crown, yeah. King of Leon, and American rock band formed in 99, and a blend of southern rock and garage rock with the influence of blues in there. Quite interesting. I'm not quite sure how successful they were. I have to read up on that. But another contributor to today's shows with where I'm playing bands with siblings or music which is performed by siblings. But it's also time for another word from our sponsors with this one.
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And if you want some fresh food, that is where you can get it. So drive over there, have a coffee, or you know, just have a chat to the storeholders up there. And next up, we have another couple of brothers with this one.

That were the Jonas Brothers, consisting of Joe, Kevin, and Nick Jonas, another American band from Jersey. And they've been on the music scene since 2005 and were also nominated at the Best New Artist Award on the 51st Annual Grammy Awards. And won the award for Breakthrough Artist at the American Music Award. I have to admit, I never heard of them before, but that doesn't mean much. I'm listening to that many different artists, and some stand out and some don't as much. Anyway, the two songs were Pushing Me Away for the first one, and Sorry, the second song from the Jonas Brothers. Quite interesting, yeah. And I'm playing songs from siblings or family affair. And it's amazing the number of bands out there which are consisting of family, brothers, sisters, nephews, etc. Obviously, family orientated musical affair with some of them. But there we have it. And well, next up we have one which is very famous and goes back for years, the Jackson 5 with, don't remember, it goes back into the 60s. There was this television series, the Jackson 5, the family affair, mother, father, and I think four or five kids in an American household. Quite fun, some of the episodes, as far as I remember. But here we are, the Jackson 5.

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